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2: 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Moose weather.
3: In North Grenville, clear this evening and a few clouds overnight, a low of 15, and sunny for the weekend. Saturday's high 26, the high on Sunday 28.
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4: In North Grenville, clear this evening and a few clouds overnight, a low of 15, and sunny for the weekend. Saturday's high 26, the high on Sunday 28.
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5: In North Grenville, clear this evening and a few clouds overnight, a low of 15, and sunny for the weekend, Saturday's high 26, the high on Sunday 28.
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5: In North Grenville, clear this evening and a few clouds overnight, a low of 15, and sunny for the weekend. Saturday's high 26, the high on Sunday 28.
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4: In North Grenville, clear this evening and a few clouds overnight, a low of 15, and sunny for the weekend. Saturday's high 26, the high on Sunday 28.
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4: In North Grenville, clear this evening and a few clouds overnight, a low of 15, and sunny for the weekend, Saturday's high 26, the high on Sunday 28.
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5: In North Grenville, clear this evening and a few clouds overnight, a low of 15, and sunny for the weekend. Saturday's high 26, the high on Sunday 28.
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6: In North Grenville, sunny today, the high 26. Clear this evening and overnight, a low of 13. And sunny on Sunday, the high 27. Humidex will make it feel like 31.
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3: News weather.
4: In North Grenville, sunny today, the high 26. Clear this evening and overnight, a low of 13. And sunny on Sunday, the high 27. Humidex will make it feel like 31.
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1: Moose weather.
2: In North Grenville, sunny today, the high 26. Clear this evening and overnight, a low of 13. And sunny on Sunday, the high 27. Humidex will make it feel like 31.
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2: In North Grenville, sunny today, the high 26, clear this evening and overnight, a low of 13, and sunny on Sunday, the high 27, Humidex will make it feel like 31.
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3: In North Grenville, sunny today, the high 26, clear this evening and overnight, a low of 13, and sunny on Sunday, the high 27, Humidex will make it feel like 31.
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4: In North Grenville, sunny today, the high 26. Clear this evening and overnight, a low of 13. And sunny on Sunday, the high 27. Humidex will make it feel like 31.
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1: In North Grenville, sunny today, the high 26. Clear this evening and overnight, a low of 13. And sunny on Sunday, the high 27. Humidex will make it feel like 31.
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3: Moose weather.
4: In North Grenville, sunny today, the high 26. Clear this evening and overnight, a low of 13. And sunny on Sunday, the high 27. Humidex will make it feel like 31.
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1: In North Grenville, sunny today, the high 26. Clear this evening and overnight, a low of 13. And sunny on Sunday, the high 27. Humidex will make it feel like 31.
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2: In North Grenville, sunny today, the high 26. Clear this evening and overnight, a low of 13. And sunny on Sunday, the high 27. Humidex will make it feel like 31.
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2: In North Grenville, sunny today, the high 26, clear this evening and overnight, a low of 13, and sunny on Sunday, the high 27, Humidex will make it feel like 31.
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3: Moose weather.
4: It'll be sunny today, a high of 27, a humidex 29. Clear tonight, down to 12. Sunny on Sunday, with a high again of 29.

0: 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Moose and Dan.
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4: Moose weather.
5: It'll be sunny today, a high of 27, a humidex 29. Clear tonight, down to 12. Sunny on Sunday, with a high again of 29.
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1: Good morning, I'm John Crawford. It's going to cost Canada, but the new Gordie Howe International Bridge connecting Windsor and Detroit is finally set to open to traffic on July 27th. This after a planned ribbon cutting last month was postponed as the Trump administration stepped in. Michigan Republican Senate candidate Mike Rogers says he's been told by U.S. Commerce Secretary Howard Lutnick that America will get a better financial deal and that there will be no Chinese vehicles, in his words, pouring over the bridge. Canada says it has agreed to share some proceeds from tolls to be collected with the U.S., even though Ottawa foot the entire $6.4 billion bill for the bridge. That happened after the Michigan legislature refused to chip in while the Maroon family, which owns the existing Ambassador Bridge, lobbied against the new one. More pressure now for U.S. booze to be allowed back on Canadian store shelves, this time from California Senator Democrat Adam Schiff. Schiff says the boycott of California wine is causing devastating harm to wine growers in his state. No comment yet from Queen's Park, but Quebec Premier Christine Fréchette says that nothing will change as long as the U.S. maintains what she calls these unjustified tariffs. Expect to see some volatility when it comes to the price of gas in the coming days, and experts suggesting that rising prices can be credited to uncertainty.

0: image on the display when reversing, increasing the risk of crash or injury. The defect blamed on an assembly error. In sports, Mikel Merino scored in the 88th minute on a rebound. Spain with a 2-1 victory over Belgium to make it to the semifinals of the FIFA World Cup. Baseball, the Blue Jays over the Padres 5-3. Kazuma Okamoto hitting his 22nd home run of the season for Toronto. CFL, the Blue Bombers beat the Argos 30-21. WNBA play, the Wings over the Tempo 108-95. And in Wimbledon, Ottawa's Gabriela Dabrowski and Brazil's Luisa Stefani have advanced to the Grand Slam women's doubles final with a win over Japan's Shuko Aoyama and Taiwan's Anshua Liang on Friday.
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3: Moose weather.
0: It'll be sunny today, a high of 27, a humidex 29. Clear tonight, down to 12. Sunny on Sunday, with a high again of 29.
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7: It'll be sunny today, a high of 27, a humidex 29. Clear tonight, down to 12. Sunny on Sunday, with a high again of 29.
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4: It'll be sunny today, a high of 27, a humidex 29. Clear tonight, down to 12. Sunny on Sunday, with a high again of 29.

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1: Good morning, I'm John Crawford. Here we are in the middle of the summer vacation season, and there they are in the middle of their Middle Eastern conflict, and there go gas prices. Dan McTagg, heading Canadians for Affordable Energy, says gas prices were set to jump 5 cents per liter today. Not the greatest news for anybody on holiday traveling any distance. However, McTagg is expecting a tug of war at the pumps in the coming days. In fact, he sees the price dropping a cent on Sunday, while Enpro International suggests it'll be a 3 cent drop. McTagg believes that U.S. President Donald Trump is doing everything he can to keep energy prices down ahead of the U.S. midterm elections, including, he claims, by the short selling of oil by the U.S. Treasury Department. So, he says, while prices should be rising, they are in fact being pushed down.

0: Robert Evans Jr. was extradited from Scotland last year for his role in the 2023 death of Sharif Rahman. He died a week after being assaulted outside his business. Taking into account credit for pretrial custody, Evans Jr. will serve a remaining 7 months behind bars before being deported back to the UK. Federal Liberals are planning to choose a candidate July 18th for an upcoming by-election in Beaches East York riding, the one vacated by longtime MP Nate Erskine-Smith this week. A by-election has not yet been called. Speed limit? What speed limit? A driver facing stunt driving charges after being clocked traveling at 197 kilometers per hour in a 100 zone in Huntsville, charged a 24-year-old Newcastle man. In sports, Spain moves into the semifinals at the FIFA World Cup with a 2-1 victory over Belgium, Mike Marino scoring in the 88th minute on a rebound. Baseball, the Blue Jays beat the Padres 5-3, Kazuma Okamoto putting away his 22nd home run of the season. In the CFL, the Blue Bombers handled the Argonauts 30-21, Argos dropping to 2-3 on the season, Winnipeg now 3-2. WNBA, the Wings over the Tempo 108-95, and in Wimbledon, Jannik Sinner upset 7-time champion Novak Djokovic to reach the final against Alexander Zverev.
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0: Weather. It'll be sunny today, a high of 27, a humidex 29. Clear tonight, down to 12. Sunny on Sunday, with a high again of 29.
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2: News weather.
3: It'll be sunny today, a high of 27, a humidex 29. Clear tonight, down to 12. Sunny on Sunday, with a high again of 29.
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4: It'll be sunny today, a high of 27, a humidex 29. Clear tonight, down to 12. Sunny on Sunday, with a high again of 29.
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1: Good morning, I'm John Crawford. It's going to cost Canada, but the new Gordie Howe International Bridge connecting Windsor and Detroit is finally set to open to traffic on July 27th. This after a planned ribbon cutting last month was postponed as the Trump administration stepped in. Michigan Republican Senate candidate Mike Rogers says he's been told by U.S. Commerce Secretary Howard Lutnick that America will get a better financial deal and that there will be no Chinese vehicles, in his words, pouring over the bridge. Canada says it has agreed to share some proceeds from tolls to be collected with the U.S., even though Ottawa foot the entire $6.4 billion bill for the bridge. That happened after the Michigan legislature refused to chip in, while the Maroon family, which owns the existing Ambassador Bridge, lobbied against the new one. More pressure now for U.S. booze to be allowed back on Canadian store shelves, this time from California Senator Democrat Adam Schiff. Schiff says the boycott of California wine is causing devastating harm to wine growers in his state. No comment yet from Queen's Park, but Quebec Premier Christine Fréchette says that nothing will change as long as the U.S. maintains what she calls these unjustified tariffs. Expect to see some volatility when it comes to the price of gas in the coming days, and experts suggesting that rising prices can be credited to uncertainty and renewed attacks between the U.S. and Iran, and the fact that the Trump administration is attempting for political reasons to keep the price of energy down ahead of the U.S. midterm elections. Dan McTagg, heading Canadians for Affordable Energy, also says that gas prices jumped about 5 cents per liter on Friday and around 13 cents for diesel. However, he expects a 1 cent drop on Sunday, while

0: WNBA play, the Wings over the Tempo, 108-95. And in Wimbledon, Ottawa's Gabriela Dabrowski and Brazil's Luisa Stefani have advanced to the Grand Slam women's doubles final with a win over Japan's Shuko Aoyama and Taiwan's Anshua Liang on Friday.
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0: It'll be sunny today, a high of 27, a humidex 29. Clear tonight, down to 12. Sunny on Sunday, with a high again of 29.
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0: 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You're going to find us in Winchester at Rito Auctions Liquidation, the Big Ten Summer Sale going on this weekend with some fantastic 50% off deals, including Aero 10x10 outdoor sheds. They've also got LED electric string lights that are on for 50% off this weekend only. So if you're looking to add a little light to your backyard parties, this is definitely a spot to get some deals on that. 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
3: Moose weather.
4: It'll be sunny today, a high of 27, a humidex 29. Clear tonight, down to 12. Sunny on Sunday, with a high again of 29.
3: The Moose.

0: Peter T. and Moose FM on location today. 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Big tent summer sale going on this weekend. Lots of great deals inside the tent as well as the tarp building and the main store. 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So if you find yourself with a few too many toys and looking to a place to store them, you're going to find them there at a great deal. 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And as well, they've got some great deals that are going to go 50% all weekend long, including the Delray gazebo as well as an ice cream maker. Of course, on a hot day like today, is there anything better than ice cream? And if you make it yourself, it tastes so much better. 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

0: 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You're going to find everything from gazebos to life jackets, shoes, as well as a variety of toys for the kids as well. 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Lots of great items in there, including some bug spray. Of course, if you're spending any time outside this weekend, that's going to come in handy. 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
4: Moose weather.
5: It'll be sunny today, a high of 27, a humidex 29. Clear tonight, down to 12. Sunny on Sunday, with a high again of 29.
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5: It'll be sunny today, a high of 27, a humidex 29. Clear tonight, down to 12. Sunny on Sunday, with a high again of 29.

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6: It'll be sunny today, a high of 27, a humidex 29. Clear tonight, down to 12. Sunny on Sunday, with a high again of 29.
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0: Peter T and Moose FM on location today. You're going to find us in Winchester at the Rito Auctions Liquidation Big Tent Summer Sale going on this weekend. 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They've also got Sun-soaked Creations solar LED lanterns, as well as a host of other solar lights to brighten up your backyard this holiday season. 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
6: It'll be sunny today, a high of 27, a humidex 29. Clear tonight, down to 12. Sunny on Sunday, with a high again of 29.
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0: Hope you're having a great Saturday morning. It's Peter T and Moose FM. We're on location today at Rito Auctions Liquidation in Winchester. You'll find us on County Road 31. And this is a fantastic day to come by and check out all the great summer essentials they've got here at the store today. In fact, inside the store, you're going to find great deals, 30 to 50% off everything from food to clothing, small appliances, also some great selection of kids' toys, both in the main store and the big tent. There is a great selection in the big tent as well this weekend. You've got lots of life jackets, so if you're doing any time kayaking or out in a boat, you're being safe as well. You've got barbecues, patio furniture, and if you're a contractor, they've got a great deal this weekend on drywall tape as well, so you can stop by, check that out. 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So come on by. It doesn't matter if you're a regular person just looking for a deal, or a contractor looking to score an even better deal on some project material, come on by and check things out for yourself. It is the Big Tent Summer Sale going on this weekend at Rito Auctions Liquidation, County Road 31 in Winchester. 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
4: Moose Weather.
5: It'll be sunny today, a high of 27, a humidex 29. Clear tonight, down to 12. Sunny on Sunday, with a high again of 29.

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1: Good afternoon. I'm John Crawford. I was able to cut a much better deal for America. That from U.S. President Donald Trump, posting that that's why he's allowing the new Gordie Howe International Bridge connecting Windsor and Detroit to finally open. When Michigan state politicians didn't want to help pay for the bridge in the first place, Canada paid for its construction, the plan to collect tolls to pay it off. Now, this much better deal for America means that instead of Canada getting 100% of toll revenue, it now gets just 50%. The other 50% to go into a regional economic development fund. No details on that yet. The Americans also will have to agree if Canada wants to boost the bridge tolls by more than 10% or lower them below compared regional averages. That would certainly help the Maroon family, who see the new bridge as competition for their own Ambassador Bridge, a family which has donated to the Trump administration and previously to the U.S. Ambassador to Canada, Pete Hoekstra, the bridge to open July 27th. Staff and faculty unions have filed at least 6 grievances against Fleming and St. Lawrence Colleges over their upcoming merger. They wanted put on hold. OPSU launched 3 grievances against Fleming and Peterborough, and it's believed at least the same number by the locals at Kingston-based St. Lawrence. The union suggests there have been no conversations about the changes and how they may impact the workforce. The two sides are now waiting for an arbitration date to deal with the grievances. The Supreme Court of Canada has upheld a mandatory minimum sentence legislated by former Conservative Prime Minister Stephen Harper. The 2014 law gave judges no choice but to impose a jail sentence of at least 6 months on anybody convicted for the first time of paying for or trying to pay for sexual services from a person under the age of 18. Friday's 7-2 judgment, siding with Harper in a case from Quebec. Prime Minister Mark Carney is in Alberta today, first to meet with refs from Treaty 6, 7, and 8 First Nations in Calgary. Then it's off to the Calgary Stampede. That's where several MPs have already made a visit, including Conservative leader Pierre Poilievre. Carney coming off the NATO summit in Turkey and a trade visit to Saudi Arabia this week. In sports, England and Norway face each other at the FIFA World Cup today at 5 o'clock start. The winner moving on to the semifinals. Argentina and Switzerland play at 9 p.m. Friday, it was Spain over Belgium 2-1. Mikel Merino scoring in the 88th minute on a rebound. Baseball, the Blue Jays beat the Padres 5-3. Kazuma Okamoto putting away his 22nd home run of the season. In the CFL, the Blue Bombers handle the Argonauts 30-21. Argos dropping to 2-3 on the season. Winnipeg 3-2. WNBA play, the Wings beat the Tempo 108-95. And in Wimbledon, Jannik Sinner upset 7-time champion Novak Djokovic to reach the final against Alexander Zverev.
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0: Moose weather.
1: It'll be sunny today, a high of 27, a humidex 29. Clear tonight, down to 12. Sunny on Sunday, with a high again of 29.
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1: Hope you're having a great Saturday afternoon. It's Peter T. and Moose FM. 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And it is their big tent summer sale this weekend. 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You've got Cuisinart Ice Cream Maker. 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
7: Moose weather.
8: It'll be sunny today, a high of 27, a humidex 29. Clear tonight, down to 12. Sunny on Sunday, with a high again of 29.

0: It's a beautiful Saturday afternoon. The sun is out. 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
5: It'll be sunny today, a high of 27, a Humidex 29. Clear tonight, down to 12. Sunny on Sunday, with a high again of 29.
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3: Moose Weather.
4: It'll be sunny today, a high of 27, a humidex 29. Clear tonight, down to 12. Sunny on Sunday, with a high again of 29.
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5: Moose weather.
6: It'll be sunny today, a high of 27, a humidex 29. Clear tonight, down to 12. Sunny on Sunday, with a high again of 29.
0: In a word, fun. 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
5: It'll be sunny today, a high of 27, a humidex 29. Clear tonight, down to 12. Sunny on Sunday, with a high again of 29.
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1: Moose weather.
2: It'll be sunny today, a high of 27, a humidex 29. Clear tonight, down to 12. Sunny on Sunday, with a high again of 29.
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4: Moose weather.
5: A clear night tonight, dropping to 12. It'll be sunny Sunday, getting up to 29, a humidex 31. Sun and cloud, maybe showers on Monday with a high of 30.
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4: A clear night tonight, dropping to 12. It'll be sunny Sunday, getting up to 29, a humidex 31. Sun and cloud, maybe showers on Monday with a high of 30. The Moose.

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2: Moose weather.
3: A clear night tonight, dropping to 12. It'll be sunny Sunday, getting up to 29, a humid at 31. Sun and cloud, maybe showers on Monday with a high of 30.
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4: A clear night tonight, dropping to 12. It'll be sunny Sunday, getting up to 29, a humidex 31. Sun and cloud, maybe showers on Monday with a high of 30.
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5: Moose weather.
6: A clear night tonight, dropping to 12. It'll be sunny Sunday, getting up to 29, a humid at 31. Sun and cloud, maybe showers on Monday with a high of 30.
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4: Moose weather.
5: A clear night tonight, dropping to 12. It'll be sunny Sunday, getting up to 29, a humid at 31. Sun and cloud, maybe showers on Monday with a high of 30.
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0: 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Moose weather.
5: A clear night tonight, dropping to 12. It'll be sunny Sunday, getting up to 29, a humidex 31. Sun and cloud, maybe showers on Monday with a high of 30.
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5: Moose weather.
6: A clear night tonight, dropping to 12. It'll be sunny Sunday, getting up to 29, a humid at 31. Sun and cloud, maybe showers on Monday with a high of 30.
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